0: 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You're getting the lead out with Carol Miller.
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2: 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We're rolling on one again. Gotta get this airplane on.
0: Not even.

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Daryl Miller. 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Oh, and this one. Always get requests for this song. You know, it's from the Black and Blue album from the Stones. It came out 50 years ago. It's all about a motel out in Montauk, Long Island, about a real place. The Memory Motel.

Yeah, it's our Thursday night rush here. After all their amazing concerts, it's Q104.3.

Oh, you mean Paradise Island, Bahamas. It's Q104.3. I was there one time. And get all of this. So I got to go there, and I'm like walking around on the grounds, like the hotel, and I got bitten by a poisonous snake on the leg. And I would have been dead if it wasn't for this doctor and nurse came along. They were happened to see me, and then they actually sucked the venom out of where the snake bit me. I'm not making that up. So when you say two tickets to paradise, I'm not too happy about it.

Wake Me Up When September Ends. That's not the name of the song. That's what we did. We woke up Billy Joe. It's October now, October 2nd. That's Good Riddance, Time of Your Life. The only band to play our iHeartRadio Music Festival two times, but with two completely different personalities, which I explain at Cope Rocks, my Instagram page. This is Led Zeppelin.

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music like this. Tell me what it takes to let you go. And love bands like this. Then this is the place. 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

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Big Balls. Jimmy C and Beth Page is just absolutely loving that one. Andy and the crew tailgating at MetLife right now. Everybody getting set for AC/DC and Foo Fighters. Yeah, we may have a couple of light showers here. It's not anything. Don't even go thinking about, oh, here we go with what we... No, it's not last week. It's a light shower under summer conditions.

Well, he says he's doing okay, even though he might not be able to really do a whole performance on stage. Well, let's hope that changes, right? It's Q104.3.